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0: 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Correct process that I tell you that I did. 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

0: 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Now you go and you and I go mine on Skahavig, like Tap a Piesa Haydan, Didramin, Haruku Chuna, Uchamase, Eight Moskusa Marahi, E. Nada of Amgat and Madi store, the Kuma in a Tabi Kuma in a Tabi Kumi, and my dark sovereign on the Kuma Hinatskira, see on good on Dangwas, like Nati on Dangwas Nasi. 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Ask a kind of cubist Nangua. 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The parents in the Ehu Huaro in Narosadagi Nida, who is called now? Missing Itinida, my bad to see. Who you must not say, Harry Ami. Sit up, Karuti, Benedictus, Missa, and Harry.
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No, no, no, no, no, no, no, no, no, no, no, no, no, no, no, no, no, no, no, no, no, no, no, no, no, no, no, no, no, no, no, no, no, no, no, no, no, no, no, no, no, no, no, Tying naha, ne, chumching a kind say, tying naha kunki, or mind dang or guru in dang or grinding dang or egasira, hara quickai. 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

0: 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And this up in the test, not aroma, damn wisting and is in the test of one. 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
1: Oh, Kesekai. Getting aroma goes, I say. I better get in my star or single city disclaimer. Die a stunning coins as a native. Sine Kunkanadi, comes a whole titan. Did Dr. Gamma teach even me, but it's my aunt, it's my book here. The immersive, but he would me, Amagadakida. What boy, you never put the kid a meal, Kai Chris. Amorong no could stick it a meal. She wants the night a bit nice up is. 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
2: Ah, uncle, to see my numbers montaba. Post pins from Abadi, Amaho Anka Akamka. 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
0: on
1: us. 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Unroid and Angam's Rogadin, Hanopta, what did she do in Angam Kama in Karao? What I get Horaga, Utelangara, one it is Kisanches, Kino Saiti, and Anza Habida. I didn't ask the bank, ask not what must owl. 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

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That's about how they are. See, that is in to us now. Three pelotons in May, Tiki, Tiki, Kau, Kaye, Karma, Kabo, to us. 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

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Creep means to the Huaka U and Kuripaka good in Kwas Nau, take a course is Nau it like Yagu, nature's causing Amsaka and Uwiga. I goes as a Nakakin lying out, Tobis and High Steep, Samuel Isakiha. Today I can have been ice, the Gaup, Hans Hendrik, this. He and the two causes Nau to nature's causing Ams Avant Uisha. 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his Kazi Pekia, Tamin say. Say Ike Ta Odo, Namakwen Dorop, Tsikoskau, Disi Korunt A Kuriku Naka, Namana to his poop. 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The situa mambrua plapia outri, the riches kahakaza, tick three nahase. Karina, maybe apartments come here, call time. The riches in Lincoln, so come again, sir. Marches, who's a stute, a teddy, plus Tasaki are me, Tamaha e. Did it come to the Tatsuka with the Goska or Jay? Korotis is a home, this person could tie a coin. Nama coin. Naja, ah, come to me, we sat away. The Roman Katia would tell a massy. Tasuka, you tell the wrong house, Taba. I see up this person who can and overhead ya come to me. Tango, Nidi e Paiski Tari. This is present at the present. This is current art in Kurip Na. 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
1: 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We will now take a look at some of the earlier speeches that took place in the Irongo region, and we will start off with Chief Gossip. He
2: is akaudo ngaba ida ke kunene qhaliba go kwa wace gabe ida ke nisisa erongo qhaliba ngwa sithina nila go tshe qhala ka nqako go bantsi ndi yene tshe go hanga idi ngadi ngwa gabe da tlose or erongo qhaliba ngwa go tshe qwaisa a sepetina engana bana tama
3: ya director of ceremonies, Your Excellencies, Honorable Ministers and Members of Parliament, fellow traditional leaders present here, religious leaders, descendants of the victims of the 1904 and 1908 genocide, your young people of Namibia, ladies and gentlemen, good morning. Today we stand together on the shore of Swakopmund, a place of beauty, yet also a place marked by deep pain. Beneath death's sand lies a history writing in suffering, relation and memory. It was here where concentration camps once stood. Here our ancestors endured hunger, forced labor, humiliation and death. The colonialism and rebuild it had said cruelly. Yet today we gather not only to mourn, we gather to remember, we gather to honor, we gather to reflect, and above all, we gather to heal. Together is one nation. My fellow Namibians, the Reconciliation Genocide Remembrance Day reminds us that truth cannot remain buried forever. It stands as a testament to those who for decades carried this memory forward with courage and testimony. When the motion for Remembrance Day come before Parliament, every representative of Namibia people vote in support of it. We also take this moment to commend the President of the Republic of Namibia for her steadfast leadership and commitment to unity, reconciliation and national healing, her dedication to building an inclusive and just Namibia is deeply appreciated. The examination order issued by General Lothar von Trotha against the Herero and Nama people are well committed in history. The intention was clear: to destroy entire communities. The genocide against the Herero and Nama people was deliberate and devastating. Tens of thousands lost their lives. Families were destroyed. Land was taken, and dignity was stripped away. History must therefore be told truthfully and completely. We also acknowledge the suffering of the Damara and San communities. Their pain too is part of our shared history. This remembrance belongs to all Namibians, because the pain of one Namibian must become the pain of all Namibians. Early this month, Namibia commemorate Kasinga Day is a national we both

0: to remember those who died there. Today again we both together because remembrance is not division. Remembrance is responsibility. Remembrance is humanity. My fellow Namibians, this day was never created to divide us. It was created to unite us. Remembrance must never divide us. It must unite us. Tribalism divides, hardship destroys, division weakness. Namibia is too small for hatred. We cannot heal the wounds of the past. Well, created new divisions among ourselves. As traditional leaders, we are custodians of peace and unity. Our responsibility is to guide our people towards harmony, dignity, and coexistence. My fellow Namibians, as we pursue restorative justice and reparation, we stand in an important moment. We recognize the significance of the acknowledgement of genocide. The truth matters. But we must also listen to the voice of descendants and affected communities who feel excluded. Their concerns are valid. True healing requires inclusion. A divided people cannot move forward with strength. We must come together. We must speak honestly. We must find common ground. Because unity is power. And therefore, instead of attacking one another, we must create for honest dialogue. To support this, the Council of Traditional Leaders will establish an inclusive consultative platform bringing together all stakeholders to promote dialogue, consensus, and stronger collective voice. Government and society must fully recognize the importance of traditional leaders, continue to play in nation building. No one must be left out. Every voice matters, my fellow Namibians. Healing requires truth, humility, and courage. It demands what they listen to one another and build bridges between our communities. The traditional leaders from the directly affected communities, especially the Obahirero and Nama communities, must come together. We have to come together. We must ultimately speak with one voice. We must teach our children that every Namibia belongs, that unity is stronger than division. We must speak with that unite and stick with that destroy. One Namibia, one nation, must not remain such a strong. It must become our belief. As we pursue justice, even our borders, we must remain united at all.
1: We apologize for the poor sound there in our insert. However, we are still continuing with the Irongo region and the speeches that
2: Cloud or have you okay since the Idake
1: and over Herero genocide crossing back over to the Irongo region.
3: Protocols observed. I hope and we'll learn something important in our entire life. May the God be with us through our journey back, safe journey to all of gatherings today. In I think
4: there was a concentration camp. And in town, from the hotel, to the set of our office of the general office. That area, that's the area where was the big concern.

0: Christian camp.
1: And opposite there is a church on your left side. And that church is where all the evil things was happening in Swakopmund. Where the head was cut, and it was given to a lady or to a woman to take the meat out of that head with the bottles. So those evil things was happening in Swakopmund. And there was also smaller, so when we are saying smaller, those who can work, those who are able to work, those who were building these old beautiful houses that you see in Swakopmund, those who are building houses, houses in towns, and our police officer, and our prison, those buildings were built by the prison of war. And our jetty was also built by the prison of war. So no mind you, and take yourself and those years, those people were forced to do those jobs. What is in your mind? What is going on in your mind? So that's the repetition that we are saying that now. We are talking about the 28th, May. Now I just want to read just a few sentences here. that reflects where I am. I am Wahim Thakabe, who carried both of our regiment bloodline, the living testimony of the violence and painful history of the genocide, or profound waiting in the discussion. My family story, Rome, remain that these are not the shortest and the historic textbook. They are open, wooded carried across generation. The date 28 May means historical significance as mark the affair and close of the concentration camp in German South Africa 1908. The Putsch of the Namibian government to use the international legal framework to solidify May 28 as a globally recognized first genocide of the 20th century. That is our request, that this day must go to international to be remembered. And then we are saying we shift the power that all over the world, the first century genocide, remember the 28th May, started to be remembered in the whole world. So that's the things that we want our government to push. And for us also, now it will take us, when we are talking about genocide, the first genocide, you are talking about international laws and those things now. So that's the only short that I just wanted to say, and to tell the community that really we mourn this day, and we thank our government that it gives this day for all the Namibian people to learn the history, and especially the youth. We want the youth to participate in this, and from the schools and the teacher principal, please make sure that our students know when we are referring to the 28th, although sometimes it will hurt and it will have pain in your heart, but nevertheless, this history must be known to everyone. I thank you so much.
2: And of course, we are still recapping on the Genocide Remembrance Day in the Irongo region and their earlier program. Up next, we have a speech from the traditional authorities by Chief Manasse Therewa, giving us his remarks from the traditional authority. Let's have a look.

0: Good morning. My first remark goes to Pastor Redwick. Who gave us a beautiful word of God this morning. Also appreciate the presence of the Honorable Minister and Pastor of Parliament. Now, the leader of the official opposition, councillors that stand by protocol is already established. Distinguished members, invited members, today we are gathered here to pay our homage and remembrance of our ancestors who paid for their life in the defense of our country. This place where we are today is simply not just a memorial. It is a warning carved in bones. Each skull belongs to someone who once loved, wept, and loved someone. Now they are all silent. Sensors of our past, reminding us what happened during 1904 and 1908. The program says I'm here to represent traditional leaders. And I'm sure that one you refer to those ones that are in the Kajo Naga Chief Assembly. A bit of a background. Was part of the government component that was my traditional freedom. That was now discussing the JD that we call the JD, Joint Declaration between Namibia and Germany. And all along, I have been making myself very clear. Should at one point I realize that this one is not going to be in the interest of my people, government shall cut ways. And I did that. Today, I am part of what today's world of the Joint Chief Assembly consists of eight traditional authorities. I'm sure you know them.
1: Switch the power.
0: Now, I'm not sure whether to go ahead with my statement. Because I know you must have already read in the newspapers about the statement that was issued by the Joint Chief Assembly. Now, if I'm standing here and talk, I'm just going to bother you. Because the decision of the Kajo Chief Assembly. That calls for dialogue between the two governments, including the affected members of the community. That is us in Hamas and Banderos. But it turned out that somewhere along the way, the two representatives of the people that were affected have been left out. And we have been calling that they must be included in any negotiations. Because we know history has said that once you impose a settlement on the people who are not representing themselves, that settlement is bound to pay one time and the other. That's also our head in our own. We stand by those who are opposing the JD, who are calling for a national dialogue, a national conference that all of us, Namibians, all of us, from all regions of Namibia, to come together, sit around the table, include the GMS if possible, to come discuss about the genocide, the strategy,

0: justice, reparation, and apology.
1: The apology that is given by the German government, I'm not sure whether that is true or satisfaction, because it is only themselves who drew up that apology. We must buy in that apology, because we are the one who have been affected by the genocide. Secondly, they are talking about reparation. They are talking about bilateral agreement. In a form of so-called reparation. Now, if they are talking about building schools, for example, building roads, and all those things, those things have got nothing to do with the genocide. It is simply not a reparation. Because if you are going to build a road in a seventh region, let's take Morocco, for example. How many people live in Morocco region from different ethnic groups? Not only in the Namas. Now, if you see some of the people driving that road, you say, no, remove your car from this road. It's not going to be possible, isn't it? Therefore, we regard that as only bilateral assistance, not a reparation. The same applies to all the other regions as well. And you are saying, government,
0: there is still time.
1: Nothing is lost yet. There is no point of hurrying. You have been accused of isolating the people that are supposed to be on the table. Now, to save your face, and honestly speaking, Why can't you agree to a national conference? I tried myself on different occasions with the former administration. Two or three occasions, I went to state office. I tried to go for a national conference, but I'm afraid I failed. Now, why can't we have a national conference? All of us who feel that one or the other affected, let's come around the table and talk about this conference. From there, until we agree, we have come up with a nice meal that is prepared for us, and we shall say, this is what makes you want, not paying them to tell us what you get. Also, we all know that our people struggle by here today. That paid so much to defend the territory of Namibia against colonialism. We all know about the genocide orders that were given to the Hereros and the Namas. We all know about the concentration camps. And mind you, Zagara, just mentioned that these places were built by prisoners of war that were taken to concentration camps. Most of them came from Maruru, Umburo concentration camp. Please take note of that. It is good that now all I hear now, the government, through the effort of Honorable Mahmoud, he went so far to convince members of parliament that we do this particular day. I was part of that as well, because at that time I was a staff of parliament, and we were going together around the whole country to try to convince people to accept this very day. At one point, my parliament was a staff member of the institution, because I was playing both roles. And I am happy that here we have this day today. Now this day has got two meanings. To remember this very day as the day our people finally were released from prisons and concentration camps. And we let it finish. It's a very important day in ourselves. This is a very important day that we send a message to the international community that

0: 20th of May is a day that the whole world must remember is the National Day of Remembrance in the Namibian genocide. Against that background, I would appeal to our government to turn this Ultra-Fest museum, whatever it is, into a genocide remembrance museum in the window. And also, if there's anyone from the UN institution here, or through our government, to ask the UN to declare the 20th of May as an international day of remembrance of the genocide in Namibia. I also very happy indeed that our own government found it so prudently, now we'll repeat that, so prudently to decentralize this country, this remembrance to the religions. I know some people have some problems with this decision, but I'm happy with it on behalf of my people. Why? It gives the people of Namibia, in the all four corners of Namibia, indeed to know that indeed genocide was committed in Namibia. Not all of us because knew about the genocide. And not even professors from the Institute of Higher Learning in Windhoek and elsewhere
1: did not know in details that indeed genocide took place in this country. Now that it has been decentralized to the regions, it's an opportunity for them to know, so that they can also give their hand and support to our struggle for restorative justice. And I also appeal, if we have professors here, that, you know, when we have some of the schooling abroad, we used to have debates on international issues and everywhere. Our schools and institutions here to have debates, seminars, whatever you call them, to not to discuss some of the things, you know, things like genocide and other pertinent issues. I hardly hear any, whether it's UNAM or NAS, talking about genocide, or having conferences about genocide. I haven't heard about that. And I appeal to them, please, that educate our people, our students, our people must be educated. We need all your support. This is no longer an issue of Nama and Hero people. It's a national issue. It was, has been declared a national holiday. It's a national issue. We need all your support. Members of Parliament, the agreement is soon going to come to your Parliament. Please, do what you did this last time. If you are not happy, do what you did last time. We are counting on you. Lastly, I don't have to talk too much because you have read it in the newspapers. I just want to appeal respectfully, my honorable governor, I'm quite happy that in a very, very short time of preparations, we have so many people that turn up. I thought we shall not have so many people, but we have got a good number of people. Next time, if we do provide transport to the people to come over here, or wherever the place is going to be when we are going to have our next Remembrance Day, please see to it that we have transport and you will see a sea of people around here, and I'm sure you are going to be happy. Finally, colleagues, my chairperson and my cousin just said, this is a national issue, we have got to hold hands. And this event should not only divide us, but should also unite us. Because one or the other, Namibians will have been affected. If, for example, we have not been killed the way we were killed, I'm sure we could have been probably 10 or 20 million people. Our resources could not be what we are today, because they were taking our resources, building their own countries. So one or the other, all of us Namibians will have been affected. Let's hold hands and see that at least restorative justice is given to the affected and descendants of the people that went through the genocide. Now, on another issue, Honorable Governor and your administration, we all know that

The times are hard. The times are hard. Ngurongo Bondiu. Money is not there. Resources are becoming scarce and scarer. We all know.

0: Imagine if we get only 1,000 for diesel or petrol a month, that is paid over 3 months. For heaven's sake, how shall we make all these trips over here? Therefore, since I'm not be able to come all the time, I have my right-hand man here, Mr. Kanyosa. He says here in your area, Swago Moon and Bowser by. In most cases, if I'm not around, or if I have not sent somebody to come and represent me, he's the one who's going to represent me. He's an official appointed. We had the meeting. He's not an intruder. So please accept him. If I'm not here, he's my voice, he's my ear, my eyes. He's also a counselor, a senior counselor for that matter. Please come here so that people can see you. He's quite tall, so I'm sure you will be able to see. Yeah. He's the one. Please accept him as you accepted me as well. Thank you very much. Let's continue with our program.
1: Oh, see, one now.

0: Morning Through Song. That, of course, is still a recap from what happened earlier during the Irongo Genocide Remembrance Day. And we are still continuing in the Irongo region by looking at the keynote address that was delivered by the retired SWANU MP, Honorable Mamberwa. And here is he delivering the keynote address.
1: To whilst we are chiefs may sit and elders may sit, to also apologize because I said it's the first time that we are given these responsibilities. Please, we extend any other mistakes that were maybe made during the process our sincere apology. It is not intentional, but thank you very much, our doctor, historian, all those who spoke. Yes, we need to know the history. We need to know the depth of the issues in order to appreciate and understand and go forward. Thank you very much. Welcome, welcome, welcome to, I did not welcome you. This is my region, eh? This region is bestowed upon me in terms of our Constitution, Article 110A. So I must welcome you to my region. I did not do that. Now I've got the honor. When we were given these responsibilities, we were looking around, we were checking around, we were doing our little bit of a tracer studies, reference checks, and then we said who could be the right person to come to Irongo region, to come and tell us a little story about this genocide. And then, as I said, the wisdom is so plenty. When God is with you, sufficiency is countless. Then I approach here and there the chiefs, and then collectively, as a region, we have chosen one of the brave sons of the soil, an honorable member, through the wisdom, through the divine inspiration by the Heavenly Father, stood in the year 2016 when he was a member of parliament, through studies that he has conducted, through consultations, through the signals from the ancestors. He stood brave in the parliament in 2016 and he moved

the motion for the Genocide Day to be declared as a national day, and he motivated that the documents are available. Therefore, we are really honored and privileged to have our Honorable Usu Tuaya Mamperua, who was a member and he's still the honorable leader in our Republic of Namibia, for his acceptance to come and be our keynote speaker. Honorable, we are very proud to present to you. Commissioner say, Kutse, I will be not protected anymore. I did not, but I greeted all of you because it's not our day. Ne? So Honorable, please help me to welcome our keynote speaker, Honorable Usu Tuaya, to come and address us at this occasion. Thank you. Omage for our keynote speaker. Thank you very much. Thank you very much. Thank you very much.

Good morning. You may be seated. As I was introduced, my name is Usutwaye Mahamberwa. And thank you very much. Honorable Governor of the Erongo region, Natalia Kwahoses, the mayor of Swakop Mund, Swama Kautondokwa, and all the other mayors around here. Honorable ministers, specifically the Minister of International Relations and Trade, who was here with us. Honorable members of Parliament, President of the Official Opposition Party, Dr. Itula, distinguished regional councillors, revered traditional leaders and elders, custodians of our ancestral memory, Chief Emmanuel Gossip, Chief Manasseh Therewa, respected members of the clergy, members of the media, fellow Namibians, ladies and gentlemen. I must begin by expressing my profound gratitude to the Honorable Governor Natalia Kwahoses and the resilient people of Erongo region for inviting me to stand before you on this solemn occasion. Today, we do not gather merely for ceremony. We gather for memory, for truth, and because the voices of our ancestors still echo across the deserts, the mountains, and the bones of this land. We stand together to confront the historical truth that for over a century was met with calculated silence and to advance an unyielding demand for reparatory justice. We look directly across the ocean to Germany to name a crime and demand its structural repair. Between 1904 and 1908, the Imperial German Empire systematically attempted to erase our people from the face of this earth, creating a vast historical debt that remains completely unpaid to this day. On a small historical note, specifically the ideology of dispossession under two themes, Lebensraum and Terra Nullius. The presence of Imperial Germany on Namibian soil was a structural campaign for land theft driven by the devastating toxic doctrines of Lebensraum, which means living space, and Terra Nullius, which means empty land or land belonging to no one. By treating our ancestral home as legally empty space, the colonial regime deliberately ignored our pastoral sovereignty, willfully overlooking the rich societies, laws, and cultures that had thrived here for generations. They used the lie of Terra Nullius to justify the violent theft of our heritage and clear our land for white settlement, fracturing the economic foundation we are now fighting to restore through reparatory justice. This genocide
did not begin in vacuum. Long before the open outbreak of the war, the prevailing settler sentiment laid the groundwork for our material dispossession. As the settler newspaper, the Deutsche Südwestafrikanische Zeitung, explicitly published right here in Swakopmund on the 21st of January 1904, and I quote, "The solution to the native problem can only be found in the total subjugation of the population or in its complete destruction," unquote. Similarly, Governor Theodore Lutwen explicitly declared the ultimate goal, and I quote, "The Herero must be rendered politically dead," unquote. The trajectory that took through the genocide, and that is the extermination and resistance, are as follows. This intentionality is traced through a clear trajectory of state-sponsored unprecedented atrocities long before General von Trotha arrived here. The pattern of targeting non-combatants and civilians was established on the 12th of April 1893 with Kurt von Francois' brutal massacre of over 80 women and children at Hohenkranz. It continued with the targeted military executions of our traditional leaders to render our communities defenseless and to seize their wealth. For example, the military-style execution of Captain Andries Lambert of the Kawas Nama on the 8th of March 1894. Also, the firing squad military-style execution of Chief Kahime Mwanguvauva, the traditional and spiritual leader of the Ovambanderu people, alongside a senior leader, Nicodemus Vikunwa, from the Ovaherero at Okahanja on the 12th of June, 1896. Similarly, the killing in cold blood of the legendary Damara leader, Hayhap Grusep, around 1903, thereabout, whose severed head was stolen by colonial forces.

I think this head has not yet been found. It's still being searched. And that was alongside the disappearance, whilst in German custody, of Chief Medusalek Hamsep, excuse my pronunciation. These actions proved that the German Empire sought the destruction of any traditional structure that stood in the way of their expansion. On the 12th of January 1904, German soldiers fired the first bullets at unsuspecting Ovaherero people in Okahanja, forcing them to defend their sovereignty under Paramount Chief Samuel Maharero. The Schutztruppe, or the German forces, relentlessly pursued our retreating families from Omaruru through the gauntlets of Ochihina Maparero, Okanjira, Oviombo, and Ovikokorero, driving them toward a central trap at the Battle of Hamakari on the 11th of August 1904. There, von Trotta sealed the water holes and deliberately forced our people into the waterless expanse of the Kalahari Desert or the Omaheke. That was to ensure this was a death sentence. He issued his infamous extermination order, or the Vernichtungsbefehl, on the 2nd of October 1904, declaring that every Herero within the German borders would be shot. Water wells were poisoned and their shelters were burned to ashes. When the number rose under Captain Hendrik Verboy, von Trotta formalized their total eradication as well. He issued a separate extermination order specifically targeting the Nama on the 22nd of April 1905 at Gibeon. With this genocidal intent, General von Trotta equally pursued the Nama nation across the vast rugged southern part of Namibia, resulting in the systematic killing of the Nama population. Now that we are remembering and talking about concentration camp, a brief anatomy of the concentration camps. Our ancestors were imprisoned in the world's first systematic concentration camps. And therefore, to understand the deep scars that demand reparations, we must outline the exact catastrophic conditions obtaining in those camps through a narrative of systematic horror. First, pseudo-scientific racial experiments that were carried on our people. Our people endured horrific experiments where our dead were decapitated. Captive women were forced to use shards of broken glass to scrape the flesh off the severed heads of their family members, boiling the skulls so that they could be shipped to Berlin and to German universities. Forced medical examinations and experiments conducted by Eugene Fischer and Hugo Bofinger without consent subjected our people to further indignities. Number two, dehumanizing labor under slave conditions. Inside those coastal camps, humanity was stripped away. Under the freezing Atlantic fog, prisoners were forced into hard labor under the whip. Number three, severe starvation and exposure.
Our ancestors forced total exposure to deadly material conditions, forced to sleep on open and completely vulnerable to the freezing Atlantic gales of Sorghum Mound and Shark Island without clothing or shelter. This physical toll was exacerbated by institutionalized starvation, where prisoners were given meager rations of raw unpeeled rice that they could not cook, causing thousands of them to suffer and die from intestinal hemorrhaging and rampant disease. Number four, weaponized Christianization. Broken and traumatized, captives were subjected to mandatory mass conversions, systematically stripping away their ancestral identity under the threat of further starvation. These horrific actions are prohibited by the legal framework of the international justice, then and now. Article 2 of the 1948 United Nations Convention on Genocide outlines five specific prohibited acts, each of which applies directly to our history. The killing of members of the group, the causing of serious bodily or mental harm, the deliberate infliction of deadly conditions of life, the prevention of births through gender segregation, and the forced transfer of children from one group to another. All these conditions are fully applicable and relevant when we analyze our genocide and what transpired and what happened to us. Now that we have looked at the background of the genocide itself, the history, briefly of course, we are commemorating the genocide using a specific milestone, using a date in the calendar of the year, and that is the 28th of May. Therefore, now the significance of that day. We firmly reject the lopsided, highly insensitive position argued by certain revisionist historians who claim that the release of our people from the concentration camps on May 28, 1908 meant nothing because they continued to face rape and slave labor on German farms. Yes, conditions outside were brutal and oppressive, but they cannot reasonably be compared to the industrial slaughterhouses inside the camps. And therefore, to minimize the significance of that release, the release on the 28th of May, is to diminish the lived reality of the survivors. The eventual closure of these camps was and remains profoundly significant. It was not an act of colonial charity or mercy. It happened by the will of our forefathers and their Njambi or Tateno Njambi. The Germans had wanted to have all those in the camps annihilated, but through divine intervention and the sheer power of survival, their diabolic intent failed. The closure stands as a permanent historical monument to the survival of our people, proof that despite a calculated blueprint for total eradication, the flame of the Ovaherero and Nama nations could not be extinguished. Now for the process that led

to the declaration of this day. That is a legislative victory and obviously the path to reparatory justice. The formal adoption of May 28th as Genocide Remembrance Day stands as a triumph of parliamentary sovereignty and democratic consensus, providing the national legislative platform from which we launch our international fight for reparations. The impetus for this historic legislation came directly from SWANU of Namibia, a political party born out of generational trauma and the very dust and ashes of the genocide. Following an exhaustive and inclusive nationwide consultations, lawmakers from every political spectrum engaged in intense debate in the National Assembly. Amongst other dates debated, May 28th was adopted with the consent of all political parties unanimously, legally, and procedurally. Our legislative victories must now translate into a futuristic vision of transformative action centered entirely on comprehensive reparatory justice. And therefore, to achieve this, the descendants of the victims of the genocide must set up immediately a unified Genocide Reparatory Justice Foundation. This foundation must serve as a reparations framework independent of state-to-state paternalism that is ongoing at the moment, ensuring restorative capital from Germany is directed straight to survivor communities to reclaim lost lands, rebuild economic autonomy, and directly undo the generational poverty inflicted by genocide theft, and finally, the unyielding reclamation of cultural artifacts and ancestral remains. It is through this institution that the struggle for reparatory justice must be coordinated with one single unyielding voice. Our current disjointed, fragmented struggle will only continue to serve the geopolitical interest of Germany, keeping us disadvantaged and derailing our sacred cause. We call for urgent implementation of the following matters. Regarding the joint declaration, we propose replacing the current bilateral model with a formal trilateral negotiation framework. True justice requires a three-party table where Germany, Namibia, and the recognized leadership of the affected communities, explicitly also including the diaspora, participate as equal partners. Aligning with the UN Declaration on the Rights of Indigenous Peoples, this inclusive approach ensures that those directly impacted hold a central voice, transforming the dialogue into a legally sound, mutually respected path to genuine closure. Also, another proposal, comprehensive genocide memory law. We call for urgent implementation of legislation to criminalize denial and permanently protect, that is, denial of genocide, and permanently protect all concentration camp sites, particularly here in Swakopmund, from commercial developments.

we hear a lot of what is actually happening around this camp. The indignity of the trespassing around this camp, that should be stopped. And many, all the other camps, of course. Next, radical school curriculum reform. Many people have touched on this particular point, but I think it's critical, paramount and central to the memorialization of our genocide. And hence, that should be done naturally through the Ministry of Education to introduce mandatory, deeply researched history modules on the realities of genocide, embedding the economic and moral necessity of reparatory justice into the minds of future generations. We also need to suggest, as it has already been done, and actually already decided in the National Assembly, that is the erection of monuments in honor of our victims. That is through establishing a world-class genocide memorial and research center to serve as an active archive for descendant genealogy and monument to our ongoing struggle for restitution. Where that is going to be erected, how and when, I think that is a discussion for another day after thorough consultative process. And lastly, on this particular aspect, the unyielding reclamation of cultural artifacts and ancestral remains. That is very important. And therefore, managing these healing initiatives directly through our own traditional authorities, funded entirely by German restitution, is critical. Now, to move on to historical collusion, something that we hardly talk about, historical collusion. We must speak the truth today about the institutions that colluded with this machinery of death. History reveals that the Christian Missionary Church played a highly disturbing duplicitous role. Following the open warfare, the church actively collected the starving, scattered over Herero survivors from the bush under the guise of humanitarian sanctuary, only to systematically hand them over to the German Imperial military to be placed involuntarily into concentration camps. And while our ancestors suffered inside the Sogobmund concentration camp and many other camps, Rhenish missionaries like Heinrich Feder and Gottlieb Wiehe walked among the dying, compiling cold administrative reports while failing to use their moral authority to demand that our people be released. Furthermore, private German corporate giants participated fully in the execution of the genocide alongside the German colonial forces. These companies generated massive profits by shipping German combat troops to Namibian shores and running separate deadly labor camps right here in Swakopmund, and ruthlessly exploiting our captive people as slave labor. It is in this respect, and it is an absolute non-negotiable imperative, that the Missionary Church, which emerged as one of the biggest land grabbers here in Namibia, must surrender
its stolen territory back to the dispossessed communities. Furthermore, reparations must be explicitly and aggressively be demanded from the private German companies that profited from the camp labor. We cannot leave the stage without talking to our youth, to the future leaders, and therefore a call to action for the next generation. To the young people of Namibia listening today, you must know this history. You must protect it. A nation without memory becomes vulnerable to manipulation and division. Learn where you come from. Learn the names of the heroes and heroines who resisted oppression with courage when defeat seemed certain. And these include people like Chief Samuel Maharero, Captain Hendrik Verboy, Chief Kahime Mwanguwauwa, and many more, and the countless unsung warriors whose sacrifices planted the seeds of the Namibia we now know today. We must ask ourselves, how do we transform remembrance into unity? How do we build the intra-unity and cooperation within the descendants of the victims of genocide? And how do we build the inter-unity within Namibia, where no child grows up hopelessly, and where our diversity becomes our strength instead of division? Our ancestors did not endure suffering so that we would inherit hatred. They endured so that we could inherit resilience. And therefore, Honorable Governor, ladies and gentlemen, to conclude, the German state owes our people an unreserved acknowledgement of genocide, not couched in diplomatic semantics or cautious legal phrasing. As they say, the atrocities of 1904-1908 in today's terms could be regarded as genocide. No. 1904-1908 was genocide, period. It is not because it is termed genocide today that it was not genocide. It is genocide. It was genocide. It shall remain genocide. It is genocide. This is not a request for charity. It is a demand for structural accountability. True healing cannot occur while the descendants of the victims of genocide continue to bear the economic scars of land theft designed to enrich an empire. We will continue to speak, to write, and to remember until full, uncompromising reparatory justice is delivered. To the spirits of our ancestors, we remember you, we honor you, and we carry you with us. May remembrance make us stronger. May truth make us wiser. And may full, uncompromising justice guide the future of Namibia. I thank you.

0: before the scramble for Africa in 1884, the Europeans definitely were trying to fight over occupying portions of lands in Africa. There was a strategy in terms of how they are going to approach these colonial areas and possibly with the
1: Account of Madani, I what see either Konga me Tikong Bunobus, a govern in the here behind the Madding one near a go. I could say it again, I'm a bit thing how ma sitting no kibara and once the Dana quip at my satansip. Map a gay govern insa Ipkro maba. Go ame netisking I was this to say he in the maha. Habe cutting I was go was ting ankas wingagian wanga quendisa. Nabaho ida kausip nabandra a kong was a gangansa ipro ma swab ipke hooting unsing hooptic kaitwe house. President Dr. Nendumbo Nandin died to us a gangansa kuroma kaitwees. See a three I sins. Sisen Hasib. Nab here Saradin ID Saradin Howdy Hound House Aroma Radi Aroma. Netis wa if the coast niska op king and wa this is naha queen. Here ge an wigan wangan wara ago wa madi e queen. 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
0: 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Thank you very much my brother for joining us. It was my call when NBC paid the courtesy to me, the first meeting they had with me, I requested them that we need a correspondent of NBC, and I'm happy to see you, my brother. And this is how our government should work. 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Ya lo, thank you very much. Director of ceremony, we gather here today in solemn remembrance of one of the most painful chapter in our nation's history, the Genocide Day remembrance at Omakange in Ruakana constituency, Omsat region. Today in all 14 regions, we gather as one nation, united in remembrance to pay tribute to the innocent Namibians whose lives were viciously and inhumanly taken by the German empires, driven by colonial land dispositions. According to history, it is estimated that around 80% of the Ovaherero speaking community and around 50% of the Nama speaking populations were murdered on this solemn day. It is truly commendable that this day has been set aside to be observed as a remembrance day by honoring the memory of Namibians and the Ovaherero and the Nama who endured unimaginable suffering during the rebellion, extermination order, and they were divided into concentration camps. We ensure that their sacrifices are never forgotten and that future generations continue to learn from this history. Yeah, manga inandi pikira asmane kwa. E sikundi no pelito famo owina. 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We then took a decisive decision or position to say much of the time we host events, we are either in Oshikuku, in Utapi, in Ruakana, in Okahao, in Itandi, the proper urbanized area with good drink, so called, and everything. Why can't we be under the trees? Why?

0: can't we be among the communities that also used to be with us in town? Ingwacho eke na kare ha uya ko town no.
1: Ni hatu joine ni wana mo mikunda.
0: We did it deliberately. It's our position, eh? Yeah, it's our position. Kehefimbo are not as naked villager. 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That was the reason, eh? Movula tai yano tangwatu kufapo ngale community imwe. Movula tai keari no tangwatu kufapo ngale community imwe. We will go by that. There is Onamatanga on the other side. There is Omuhama on the other side, around 100 and something kilo from here. There is also Amarika on the other side, in Otamanzi. And we also have communities on this side, Kengabavetu no Kunene, like Ochekwa and others. And Mbono nao na akare hamo no areli yao. Apiko in our totality like this. And I believe they will sleep well now seeing us all gathered here today. Tangu nene. Where did I end it now? Okay. I slept very well today. In January 1904, under the leadership of Chief Samuel Maharero, the Ovaherero people rose against German colonial forces in defense of their ancestral land and the kettles. This uprising culminated in the Battle of Waterberg in August in 1904, where the German where the General Luther von Trotter commanded more than 10,000 troops, drove thousands of Herero men, women, and children into harsh Omaheke desert to perish from thirsty and starvation. While again in October of that same year, von Trotter issued an infamous, there is a Shitakumi word here, I will not read it, the extermination order decreeing that every Ovaherero armed or unarmed was to be shot and killed. Oshali ni mainyenye peka nai. Okuninge tokolo kuchano aeshe mbono na andipawe. I said I will read in English and my honorable will put it in Ocherero. That's what we agreed. Following this, the Nama people led by Chief Hendrik Witboy and later Jacob Morenga also rose in resistance. They too faced ruthless military campaign and extermination method. Survivors of these atrocities were detained in concentration camp across the colony in Windhoek, in Okahanja, in Swakop, and as the most popular one at Shark Island near Rudres. In these camps, our people endured forced labor, diseases, malnutrition, and brutal abuse. Many perished while others were subjected to indignite, such as the shipments of human remains to German universities for scientific purposes and experimentals. Colleagues, o inimambino imwe tatekuru chimuhivo kwe ipopia kuchano, pwe alimono tate to mitpe, o mitpe taifarwane ko Germany, ngashia katuruwa me laboratory, ngalo ike taini mba yuko mbwinai. 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So, oshinja atu keshuveni, we will hear much from our keynote speaker by concluding, and as we leave

Reflect on this history, we also celebrate the resilience of our people, and therefore let us advocate for peace and the unity. Let us be in solidarity.

0: who, I mean, let our leaders who continue to carry forward the torch of justice and the reconciliation and the progress lead us in moving forward. 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Allow me therefore, and it is my distinct honor to introduce our keynote speaker today. The keynote speaker we are going to introduce today. She was born in Opuo. Opuo is just more than, I mean, less than 60 kilo or 60 kilo, closer here. And originally, their family is from Ocherunda village in Kunene region. And the sister I'm about to introduce now began her political journey at a tender age, becoming active since 1996. While still Elena Poskora Potuvanga Junior Secondary School. She is also of our group. We were together in Swapo Party Youth League. And not that I tell my name of Youth League now. People, we are saying all of us, those who turned 35, you are no longer, we are the out. So we are no longer in the Youth League, but we were together, we served together with the keynote speaker in the Youth League of Swapo Party, and she served diligently in all structures of Swapo Party. So, and she also worked within different ministries, and that include Minister of Basic Education by then, and she also worked with the Ministry of Gender Equality and Child Welfare. Later on, the Swapoland government, through our processes, clean processes, we have identified her and elected her as a member of parliament, of National Assembly, member of parliament, and that has been now in 2019, since 2019. She was sworn in as a member in 2020. She served until 2025, as a Deputy Minister of International Relations and Trade, and was reappointed again by our able President, Excellency Dr. Netumbo Nandi-Ndaitwah, on the 22nd March, 2025. And she has continued and she is still continuing to serve with distinction until today. The person I'm introducing.
1: My dear, bear with, we may be seated, please. Bear with me. Ocherero Radio want to be connected to us. Yeah. I'm saying they must bear with me.
2: Oh, okay.
1: Ocherero Radio also want to be connected to us. They said I must call them once I get the mic.
2: That is super.

Mwisani naituriko Kembo. Okay. I will call back. Director of Ceremonies, Honorable Paulus Fambianes.

I should? This or this one? Okay, let me just remove it. I hope it's better now. Okay. Honorable Emmanuel Shikongo, Governor of Omsati Region, I will deliver the statement in English, but I promise that I will translate it later. Honorable ministers, deputy ministers, members of parliament, present, Comrade Dr. Saki Kayone, Swapo Party Regional Coordinator of Omsati Region, and your entire delegation, as it was alluded, that is represented by the regional info and mob of the region. Honorable Daniel Ilende, Regional Councillor of Owongo Constituency and Chairperson of the Management Committee of the Omsati Regional Council. Honorable Paulus Fampianes, Regional Councillor of Ruakana Constituency and other regional councillors of our various constituencies present here, including the former regional councillors. Your Worship, Councillor Yona Yona, Mayor of Ruakana Town, and other mayors from our various towns. All local authority councillors present. Chief David Chimuhiva, Meme Claudia Angula, and various spiritual leaders, our esteemed traditional leaders, descendants of the victims of the Ovaherero and Nama genocide, Commissioner Ismail Basson, NAMPO Regional Commander for Omsati Region, our countrymen and women in uniform, Comrade Frasina Kahungu, our dear mother, Secretary of the Women Council, the entire community of Omakange in the Omsati Region and Kunene Region, because we know we are standing across at the border, and both communities has gathered here, being from Omsati and Kunene region. Members of the media, ladies and gentlemen, good morning, good afternoon. I was to give my message in the morning, sorry. Honorable Governor and the entire leadership of Omsati Regional Council, permit me to thank you wholeheartedly for inviting me to be your keynote speaker at this historic day of the Genocide Remembrance Day, which is commemorated on the 28th May under the theme, Remembering the Past, Honoring the Victims, and Promoting Unity, Justice, and Reconciliation. Today we have gathered here at Omakange Village in the Ruakana Constituency in Omsati Region on this solemn occasion of an extraordinary historic significance in unity and harmony to make the first commemoration of the Genocide Remembrance Day of 1904 to 1908 genocide at regional level, following the inaugural Remembrance Day of Genocide that took place on the 28th May 2025 at Parliament Gardens in Windhoek. The day we are commemorating today in Omsati region is a national day and is not a tribal day for the Ovaherero and Nama communities. The genocide that happened was by an extermination order directed directly to the Ovaherero and Nama communities by the General Lothar von Trotter.

be chosen of the 28th of May a suitable date to commemorate this very day is because on the 28th May was the day on which all the concentration camps were closed and was decided upon following serious debates and national consultations on a motion which was tabled in the National Assembly in 2016 by Honorable Uthu Twaiye Maamberwa, the then President of SWANU and a Member of Parliament. Exactly 122 years ago, on the 2nd October 1904, the great general of the German soldiers, General Lothar von Trotha, announced, and I quote, "I announce to the people that whoever hands me one of the Herero chiefs shall receive 1,000 marks and 5,000 marks for Samuel Maharero." The Herero nation must now leave the country. If they refuse, I shall compel them to do so with a long tube cannon. Any Herero found inside the German frontier with or without a gun or kettle will be executed. I shall spare neither women nor children. Such are my words to the Herero people." End of quote. Again, on the 22nd of April 1905, the same brutal General Lothar von Trotha of the German army issued an extermination order against the Nama people. Sadly, between 1904 and 1908, more than 100,000 of Herero and Nama people were brutally massacred. Our people were starved to death and their skulls were taken to Germany for the so-called scientific research. It was said here by the previous speakers that all that they were interested in were the skulls. Then the wife of that very same man whom they have stayed together, who has been killed in front of her, were given the responsibility to remove the flesh from the skull, because the skull has to go to Germany for scientific research. Today, our country's population is heavily affected by the 1904 to 1908 genocide. We could have been more than the 3.2 million people in population today if it wasn't for the German colonial government under the policy of extermination and genocide. At this juncture, can I request you all to rise and observe a minute of silence in honor of all the victims of the 1904-1908 genocide and also our forefathers who championed its recognition. Attention.

Thank you. Honorable Governor, on the 25th of May 2026, we celebrated the 63rd anniversary for the founding of the Organization of African Unity, OAU, which is African Union, AU today, under the theme Assuring Sustainable Water Availability and Safe Sanitation Systems to Achieve

achieve the goals of Agenda 2063. It should be noted that water security, climate resilience, and public health are foundational to Africa's future. The day celebrated African unity, liberation from colonialism, and progress across the continent. We remember that in 1958, in April, it was only 8 countries on the African continent which attained their independence by then. And in 1963, they were only 32. So grows the number. The engagements between the two governments of the Republic of Namibia and the Federal Republic of Germany to conclude the negotiations on genocide, apology, and reparations is still ongoing. The Namibian government has been negotiating with the government of the Federal Republic of Germany on three key pillars. Number one, on genocide, of which Germany must acknowledge that indeed they have committed genocide in Namibia during the years of 1904 to 1908. Number two, an apology, of which the German government is expected to come and tender an unconditional apology to the affected communities. And number three, reparations. The Namibian government has demanded that the German government should pay reparations, of which the German government have agreed upon all the three pillars. Honorable Governor, ladies and gentlemen, I would not want to highlight deeper in the issues pertaining to the joint declaration as the matter is yet to be concluded between the two governments. And after that, it will be sent to the National Assembly for further discussions before any signature can be put on the paper. This should be done in a manner that will be satisfactory, particularly to the directly affected communities. That is where we are in terms of the negotiations, and let's hope that it will be concluded soon, back on the day itself. Genocide Remembrance Day is a day for the unity of the Namibian people. It must be our duty and responsibility that the work of the late Member of Parliament and of Herero Paramount Chief Kwai Marirwako, may his soul rest in eternal peace, is not in vain. He was the one who introduced the motion on the genocide in Parliament in September 2006. Which was unanimously adopted by Parliament. The late Dr. Zedekiah Ngavirwe, may his soul rest in peace. He was Namibia's first special envoy who led the negotiations with the German government on this matter with assertiveness and perseverance will not be forgotten. We will continue to build on their stellar work as we commemorate this day, now and forever. Director of Ceremonies, ladies and gentlemen, during the inaugural ceremony of the Genocide Remembrance Day, Her Excellency Dr. Netumbo Nandi-Ndaitwah, President of the Republic of Namibia, said, and I quote, "I will have to emphasize that Genocide Remembrance Day enters our calendar of public holidays to celebrate

symbolize unity of purpose, inclusivity, and nation building. This day of memory brings hope not only to the affected communities, but also to the Namibians who seek to build a future that is grounded in the shared understanding and appreciation of our collective history, including our ongoing efforts in reconciliation and nation building. End of quote. Therefore, I would like to commend and thank our president for making a decision that national days should no longer happen in towns. The governor has just said it, but it must go to the people. That's the reason why we are here in Omakange village today. We should value the 28th of May Day as a public holiday, but not to take now leave to go to cattle post, to do laundry at home, crop fields. I know it's the time of harvest, and going for to look after your animals because tomorrow is a holiday. It's a day that we should reflect deep into the past and remember our heroes and heroines who lost their precious lives during the struggle with the German colonial government. My seniors who have spoken before me have did mention that the struggle was learned. There was nothing else by then, but it was to protect their land, is to protect their animals. You have heard the words of the general, von Trotter, that whether you have what or what, you must move. They wanted land, to occupy land. Then our people were moved to go and squatter together in what we call now today, in different areas, this side, it's villages, on the other side, Olore, Thevate, and all that, because their land was taken. And then massive land of how many thousand hectares will belong to one person. The struggle was land. The spirit of our forebearers, Samuel Maharero, Mandume Yandemufayo, Hendrik Vetboy, Hosea Kutako, Ipumbuya Shilongo, Sam Nyoma, and many, many others lives on. Let us stand as a united nation in remembrance and in paying tribute to the gallant sons and daughters of the Namibian soil who perished during the 1904 to 1908 genocide. In conclusion, as a united nation, we should remember the victims and honor the resilience of the affected communities. We should forgive and never forget the historical injustices of the 1904-1908 genocide committed by the German colonial government. In that vein, our presence at this occasion marks a decisive step forward in dealing with the past by collectively remembering and sharing the pain of the directly affected over Herero and Nama communities. Our people has lost their land. They never had modern weapons. They fought with their bare hands, with their traditional weapons, as it was alluded to. Let us

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And their resilience must also guide us now and forever. Thank you for your kind attention.

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1: No, our ancestors have fought, they have conquered.
2: There are those that get access to the information, those that go to school. But we do not know how further they dive into that knowledge they have when they learn at school. Because as much as they say, no, school teaches you part, it teaches you the foundation of where it all started, and you just have to follow through. We need to understand the depth of the history for us to understand history.
3: I don't think they do, because they don't take it as seriously, because they were not the ones affected. They don't see the need to read up on it, but I think it's very important that we keep our history alive and keep our roots, because we are remembering the fallen heroes who we should thank that we are here today, standing here today. It's because of their sacrifice that we're able to stand here and be grateful that we are alive today.
4: I don't think they understand the depth of actually what happened during the genocide and how it's still affecting us today.
5: It's important to remember. It is so important to remember what it took for us to be here, because it helps us be so grateful for what we have today, helps us be so grateful as a country for how far we've come in terms of just like identity. And it's also important for cultural like restoration, you know, for us to keep our languages, our traditions, our customs, our norms, and just like be able to live with one another in harmony in spite of how different we are. I think it also, it's very important because it helps us understand our roots.
1: As a young person, history is very important, because there's a say that says, if you don't know from where you come from, you are blown to say as a leaf, where the wind blows to the east, you go to the east. But then with history, you know who you are, what your community has gone through, what your community is trying to heal from, and what your community looks forward to.
2: We should not forget where we come from at all. It'll be a taboo for me if you forget where you come from and your heritage.
3: Remembrance is important, to remember our fallen heroes, because these people laid down their lives for us. They fought the good fight, so I think it's very important to commemorate our fallen heroes. Sorry.
4: I think it's very important so that we can know our identity, so that we can know that we are people who

can fight for our rights, even though we are not heard. You can see, like, our leaders, Samuel Maerero, Hendrik Witbooi, they did start an uprising because they saw the injustice that was taking place, not just to think that you are a minority in this country, but to actually understand why we are a minority today. It's because of the events that happened in the past, and that we are people and that we come from something, however that past was stolen, but we can always restore it with time.

Now, before that insert of the youth, we were recapping on this morning's commemoration activities in the Omsati region. And now we cross over to the Oshana region, where we have the regional governor, Hofni Pinge, officially introduce the keynote speaker, Sanet Steenkamp, Minister of Education, Innovation, Sports, Arts and Culture. Let's have a look.

Wow. That was fantastic. That was marvelous. Thank you, thank you, thank you very much, Mukorobo Cultural Group, for that extraordinary performances. Yes, I believe I'm going to be forgiven because I did not announce our ablution facilities. They are just as you go out on your right, the southern side, they are that side. For the male, it's on my right, and for the ladies, on your left. Thank you very much. Yes, as I indicated earlier, that you are two directors of this proceeding, I will end here. Thank you, thank you, thank you for listening to me. Thank you. Okay, our choir, may I request you to give us item while I invite His Worship Councillor Leonard Hango to come and continue where I've ended. Thank you.

Thank you, my co-director, for steering this program since from the beginning up to this point. I am Leonard Hango, the town mayor for Oshakati Local Authority. Honorable Minister, Honorable Governor, and all of us in attendance, we are here today to commemorate the lives of the fallen heroes and heroines who perished through the brutal killings that were perpetuated against them by the German colonial forces around 1904-1905. May their life continues to rest in eternal peace. We are continuing with the program. Now, the good part is that we have our keynote speaker of the day who will narrate to us very well as to what happened, why are we here, what should we do as a nation. Unfortunately, it is only one person who is this keynote speaker. And that only one person is our Honorable Governor of Oshana Region, Honorable Hofni Ipinge. Therefore, Honorable Hofni Ipinge, with all due respect, come and tell us who talk to us and tell us all about on this very important and historic day. Thank you. Welcome, sir.

Thank you. You may be seated. Thank you very much, my brother.

You worship the mayor of Oshakati Town, Honorable Reonard Hango, and your co-director for giving me the floor to introduce to you our keynote speaker. Honorable Minister of Education, Innovation, Youth, Sports, Arts and Culture, Dr. Sanette Steenkamp, Honorable councillors, both for local and regional councillors present here, our chief executive or chief regional officer of Oshana region, and I also want to recognize the chief executive officer of Oshakati. I saw him just behind somewhere there. Tatekulu Oshitunda Shondonga, Tatekulu Onkwanirwa, Tatenangolo Shumbwa, Akariwapo, Komna Chipundi, Werero Yondonga, na traditional leaders Amushe Mulimuno Nena Nandisimaneke Otate Oswat Shivute 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It's a very, very good history. My brother Tatiwalenga here just give us a hint on what exactly happened and why did we choose to come and celebrate it here in Ondangwa as a historical or one of the historical sites in Oshana region. As you heard today that this morning we went to lay a wreath Anokompampaya Tatekuru Onkwanirwa Kambonde. 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
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Today we are not celebrating, we are commemorating. Ashikie utati ngamo shuambo kucha. Ae, pwaliyo mkuyu o mafo hotara, anopu asiro njamba o masipa hotara. Inatupu hapo, we are still here to defend the territorial integrity of this country. Therefore, what happens between our nation and the Germans, they never finished us. Tatikuru ni yomohati ohiri na taea shitoe ya poshiti. We are still coming, we are here, and they will defend the territorial integrity of our land to the best of our ability. And we have it. Now Namibia is free forever, and we should be united as one Namibia, one nation. Distinguished guests, ladies and gentlemen, a very good afternoon to you all. As we gather here today in solemn remembrance, we are reminded that Genocide Remembrance Day is not merely an event of our national calendar, but a sacred occasion of reflection, truth, healing, and national consciousness. It is a day upon which we pause to honor the memory of innocent men, women, and children who suffered immeasurably under colonial oppression and genocide. Today, we remember the pain endured by our ancestors, the displacement of communities, the destruction of livelihood, and the deep scares that continue to echo through generations. We remember not to reopen woods, but to preserve the truth of our history and ensure that the suffering and sacrifices of our people are never erased from the page of history. As Namibians, we carry a collective responsibility to safeguard the dignity of those who came before us. Their resilience, courage, and unwavering determination in the face of unimaginable hardship laid the foundation for the freedom, peace, and democracy that we are enjoying today. It is therefore an incumbent upon all of us, particularly the younger generation, to continue learning about our history, to value unity and human dignity, and to stand firm against all forms of discriminations, injustice, and division. This commemoration also serves as a reminder that reconciliation and nation building are strengthened through acknowledgement, dialogue, education, and remembrance. We must continue to build a Namibia founded upon justice, inclusivity, mutual respect, and shared prosperity for all of our people. Ladies and gentlemen, we are indeed privileged and honored to have with us today the Honorable Minister of Education, Innovation, Youth, Sports and Culture, Dr. Steen Steenkamp, and also members of Parliament. Among us them, there is Meme Feni Nanyeni, is a daughter from this area, who are graciously accepted to deliver the keynote address
on this important occasion. Her presence here today demonstrates government's continued commitment towards preserving our history, promoting national consciousness,

0: to receive our honorable minister to come and address us. Honorable minister, the podium is yours.
1: Thank you very much. Please be seated.

I think we can safely say it's good afternoon already. A lovely good afternoon to you all, and thank you. Thank you for being here. Thank you for your patience waiting for us while we attended to another important ceremony, and that you are still present and sharing in this very beautiful yet solemn moments that we have. Esteemed Director of Ceremonies, our worships, the mayors, thank you for doing such an excellent job. I wish to recognize and thank Honorable Hofni Alugodi Ipinge, the Governor of Oshana Region, for this beautiful invitation and being with you. Esteemed Honorable Members of Parliament, especially Honorable Feni Nanyeni, the Honorable Chairperson of the Oshana Regional Council, esteemed other Honorable Members, from both regional and local authorities. I wish also to recognize His Worship the Deputy Mayor, Amadila, who's been with us since last night when we engaged the youth and community members. I'm very pleased that we have the Chairperson of the Ondonga Traditional Authority, Mr. John Walenga, present with us. We are excited that you joined us, all of you. I see our uniformed forces, the Deputy Commissioner for the Police, Commissioner Nashandi, all Namibia Correctional Service members, thank you for honoring our forefathers and everyone present here today. The Chief Regional Officer, Ms. Teopolina Hamutumwa, Dr. and Professor Andrew Nikondo from NUST, Mr. Oswald Shivute, you are a household name. We just love and appreciate you, and we have many who have learned from you. Thank you for joining us today as well. Veterans of the liberation struggle, religious and traditional leaders, members of the media, fellow Namibians, all of you who are here, you are here because your heart's desire was to be present, to feel, to experience, to share, to contribute, but also to mourn and to remember. I'm deeply honored. As a child born in the South, my roots started there, but I branched out and I spent 18 years of my life in the northern regions. My house actually is still in Ondangwa. I'm still paying rates and taxes in Ondangwa. I worked for 10 years in Oshana region, and for the 10 years, 8 of them were in Ondangwa and 2 in Oshakati. And then I moved to Inanna for 8 years before I moved to Windhoek. So when I received this invitation, I must state to you, Honorable Governor, how humbled and honored I felt to be returning to another home, another Namibian home. And thank you that I can join you today on this important occasion of the Genocide Remembrance Day. I know that elsewhere, as we speak, across 14 regions, we gather as a united nation to honor the memory of the victims of the 1904-1908 genocide committed against the Ovaherero and Nama people during the German colonial rule in Namibia. And this day calls upon us to remember history and also confront it with honesty, with discomfort if need be, yet with dignity and national

consciousness as mentioned by the Honorable Governor. On this day in 2025, during the inaugural Genocide Remembrance Day, Her Excellency Dr. Netumbo Nandi-Ndaitwa, the President of the Republic of Namibia, stood before the nation and declared, and I wish to quote what she said. She said, Genocide Remembrance Day enters our calendar of a public holiday to symbolize unity of purpose, inclusivity, and nation building. This day of memory brings hope not only to the affected communities, but to all Namibians who seek to build a future that is grounded in the shared understanding and appreciation of our collective history, including our ongoing efforts in reconciliation and nation building. End of quote. May I kindly request that we all rise and observe a moment of silence in honor of the victims of the genocide and all those who championed the recognition of this painful chapter in our history. May their souls continue to rest in internal peace. Thank you. Directors of Ceremony, the 1904-1908 War of Resistance remained one of the most defining chapters in Namibia's history. Faced with dispossession, oppression, and colonial violence, our people rose with courage and determination to defend their land, their dignity, and their identity. Under the leadership of Chief Samuel Maherero, and later Captain Hendrik Witbooi and many other brave leaders, the Ovaherero and Nama communities resisted colonial occupation. Yet in response, the Imperial Germany deployed overwhelming military force under General Lothar von Trotta, resulting in the Battle of Waterberg, the extermination orders, forced displacement into the Omaheke Desert, and the deaths of thousands through thirst, starvation, and brutality. Many survivors were further subjected to inhumane conditions in concentration camps, forced labor, and racial experiments. These atrocities left deep scars on our nation and are therefore rightly recognized today as the Herero and Nama genocide. I was deeply touched by the multicultural group choir. You each owned a shared history. By expressing your heritage, language, your feelings and emotion. I couldn't help to be transported back to the South when I heard the Nama anthem. Thank you. Today we remember the Ovaherero and Nama people who were hunted, who were starved, poisoned and worked to death, not because of anything that they did, but simply for who they were and what they stood for and what they believed in. We remember the sacred ground of Luderitz, Shark Island. We remember Omaheke. We remember Waterberg. We remember the chains, the forced labor, the deliberate extermination of families, of names, of identities. And we remember here, right here in Oshana,
where remembrance must travel. We've heard of the shared history by Mr. John Walenga. I listened to the King speaking this morning and how he articulated already then a shared humanity that existed between the people. That time in the 1900s already, the kinships between men and women. We commemorate today, we commemorate at Shark Island as we speak, Ochinene, Kunene, Komas, Ohangwena, everywhere in Namibia, in households, in villages, in small holdings, on farms, right where we are, we remember. I would be less honest if I stand here and I did not acknowledge that this commemoration in Oshana actually led to a lot of questions. I must acknowledge that many people were expressing how they feel and what they think about the commemoration being here initially. And these questions ask are rightly so. They are honest, it's a fair question, it's an honest question, and it also deserves an honest answer. We have learned already the historical context. I wish to say to those who carry the history in their blood, the Ovaherero and the Nama people, that we will not take away your pain, your grief, or the mourning. We are sharing it with you. The sacred ground of Lüderitz, of Shark Island, and of Waterberg, that soil holds something that no ceremony anywhere can replicate. The memory that lives there lives in a way that is physical when you visit Shark Island or Waterberg. It's physical, it's ancestral, and it's irreplaceable. We do not pretend otherwise. We do not come to Oshana or Ongwena or Ochinene or Kunene or everywhere else to replace that sacred ground and what it means to the descendants. We would never do that. We come here, we came to be with everyone to extend the circle of mourning and to embrace a new circle of healing. And that is why this morning with the cultural groups who performed, you were actually saying, you killed our people, but their legacy lives on. We will sing, we will dance, we will be joyful, we will be alive, we will use our language, we will celebrate the people that we are. And you allowed us all to join into that. So as Namibians, we shall never forget the painful history. We honor the bravery and the sacrifice of our forebearers and resistance leaders, including Samuel Maherero, Hendrik Witbooi, Cornelius Friedrichs, Jacob Marenga, Mandume Jan Dumafayo, Nehale Liai Mpangana, Ipumbu Ya Shilongo, Kambonde Kamipingana, where today I had the honor of being introduced and visiting his ancestral grave and laying a wreath. That is a shared history. We are writing new chapters as Namibians. We are building on the work of those in resistance. And there are so many others that we can still mention. It was their courage
that laid the foundation for the late

liberation struggle that was later carried forward by our national leaders such as Chief Hosea Kutako, Dr. Sam Shafishuna Nujoma, and Andimba Toivo Ya Toivo. And it is their legacy that will continue to influence all of us positively and inspire our nation towards the unity and the resilience and the freedom which we must know came at a price. Ladies and gentlemen, Genocide Remembrance Day is about reflecting on the past and accepting responsibility for the future. And therefore, it's crucial that remembrance must strengthen our commitment to justice, to reconciliation, and national unity. The genocide committed against the Ovaherero and Nama people was an insult and an assault on human dignity itself, and its impact continues to be felt across generations. And yet, despite immense suffering, our people preserved their identity, their culture, and their hope, as we have just noticed and experienced. As we commemorate this day here in Oshana region and elsewhere in the country, we are indeed compelled to remember that genocide remembrance is a national responsibility. It was said by Her Excellency, our Governor for Oshana mentioned it again. The pain of one part of the nation ultimately becomes the pain of the entire nation. And I said earlier that remembrance must travel, taking note that grief, when it is true, does not have regional boundaries or fences. As the ministry entrusted with education, innovation, youth, sports, arts, and culture, we recognize the importance of preserving historical truth. And education must therefore continue to empower young people with a historical understanding, with ethical leadership, and respect for human dignity. Our schools, cultural institutions, and heritage programs must continue to preserve this truth of our past while promoting peace, tolerance, and reconciliation. Esteemed Namibians, directors of ceremony, in recent years, Namibia has taken important steps towards confronting this painful history through the repatriation of ancestral human remains from Germany. These were perceived to be artifacts, and to us, they are not historical artifacts, but our ancestors, our mothers, fathers, children, and community members whose dignity have been violated even in death. The repatriation ceremonies that we had in 2011, 2014, and 2018 became significant moments of national reflection and process towards healing. The return of the ancestral remains reaffirmed the importance of historical truth, restorative justice, and human dignity. In these solemn moments, we are reminded, as both Namibians and the international communities, that genocide is not only measured by the lives that were lost, but also by the enduring trauma carried across generations. And therefore, we must pray about generational trauma. And we must actively, in our households, in our families, communities, we must work on healing processes.

0: about generational trauma. As a nation, we continue to honor the memory of those ancestors whose remains were taken from this land during colonial occupation and whose return became a powerful symbol of remembrance and resilience. It is said that a nation that forgets its history risks repeating its tragedies. And therefore, it's at ceremonies such as these that we commemorate and that we must in future continue to invest in historical research, cultural preservation, memorialization, and dialogue. And we must create spaces where communities can share their stories with dignity and authenticity, and where future generations can learn from the past. And I think tonight we must start building fires outside in the yards again. And we just start building that fire, and we start by telling one story, and another story will be following, and a third story will follow, this time with laughter. There will be tears, there will be joy, and there will be stories that are told, imprinted in the hearts of the people. Ladies and gentlemen, genocide remembrance is not just restricted to Namibia. Genocide remembrance is also a global call for humanity. In a world still affected by conflict and racism, displacement and intolerance, now more than ever, Namibia is a country, as a people, must continue to stand firm for human dignity, for justice, and for prevention of atrocities against humanity. Our message to the world is clear, and we are unapologetic about this, that no people should ever again endure such suffering. Today, as we honor the memory of the victims and survivors, we also celebrate the resilience of the Namibian spirit. We celebrate the communities who endured unimaginable hardship, yet refused to surrender their identity, their culture, and heritage. May their memory continue to inspire us towards compassion, unity, but also national renewal. As we move forward as one Namibia, we pray that this day strengthens our collective determination to truly build a society founded upon justice, equity, but also issues of self-respect, mutual respect, and a shared humanity. We are Namibians together. And being Namibians mean that we carry each other's history. We share a history. Not because it's demanded by politics, but because humanity demands that. I thank you all for being here, for embracing the truth of a shared remembrance, a shared history, a common understanding. And I pray that the souls of those who perished, that they may find their rest in our remembrance. And may Namibia and all of Namibia never forget. I thank you.
1: Kaunrunqadi ireke Honorable Dr. Sanet Steenkamp's Minister Kaunqas this Master Di Kovan Isa Goroka Kadi Isko Oshana Harib Nga Undangwasting Asna Goro Kainasi Kwaisa Governor Hofni Ipingep Oshana

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They say one waha, Tim I was this his. 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

0: 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How was it rather than it? 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Ankarang aunt hams. Here go carry out go. I go say Hendrik Vet, Captain Hendrik Vet Boy. Cornelius Friedrich, see Jacob Morenga. 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I come out go. 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
1: taken through memory what was taken through education, what was taken through unity, and what was taken through unshakable commitment to never forget. The Commerce Region accounts, the Commerce Region is proud and humbled to stand here with you. We leave this place today with heavy heart and a strong resolve to remember, to honor, and to build Namibian worth of those died so that we may live. The struggle for memory, justice, and dignity will continue. Gathering here today for a combination of the three regions is a sign of unity. I thank you.
2: Thank you so much, Chairperson, to deliver such a powerful speech on behalf of Commerce Regional Council.

0: And that's how we conclude today, 28 May 2026, Genocide Remembrance Commemoration. NBC, of course, making sure to broadcast all the regional official commemoration programs of the 14 different regions right here on NBC One and its digital platforms. May we always remember and also honor the victims.
1: Anqadi qawdo ileke anethisti kovan indi ams ayiko a kheti ileke wan ay asaratina saradi kwa siba kadi ikwini hiyo uingake wangan ngana nira ma kwa siba nga u tiko taras kheimtis nga u ti ida wan ay 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

0: 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Who Taka was a dog, is a sing, oh, me, Gatin, once I came, Tarito, and I got the king, Matikai, saliva, and I did good and never see me. Say, oh, hang up, hang the Simadip Aminka.
1: Mr. Nap Napke, Tui Nin Aba noted that you grow a close a grow coina. Noted that you go care kept doing Habe Kai to behind. Or that you grow Kamipti, four listen eighty. Or that you grow me Nebaski. Own or your doctor and record book Kirimisa. 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Tis see the mask ye how you who are racketelly has is did at in a Napolina, a man river. 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